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1: All mothers blow your head up and make you think you cute. 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

0: Yeah. 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
0: 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So I don't think the question, Junior, is, have I ever thought you was attractive? 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
2: 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Here's what happened on the Steve Harvey Morning Show. Sometimes we got to peel back the onion so you can find out really what smell. 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Because like I've said 1,000 times, behind every moment of adversity, there is a lesson and a blessing. 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
2: 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Steve, why you look so nervous? 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Did somebody run up here just in case? 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
4: 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Here's what happened on the Steve Harvey Morning Show. All mothers blow your head up and make you think you cute. It's when you get out in public. So I don't think the question, Junior, is, have I ever thought you was attractive? 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
6: 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It's still warm outside. Yes, during those summer months, there's still so many more people on the roads. And according to the National Highway Traffic Safety Administration, traffic accidents increase up to 20% and fatalities by 30% during the summer months because there's an increase in road trips and family vacations. And you got to know that there are more inexperienced teen drivers on the road. Summer accidents not only increase on the road, but also in the workplace. 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Speaks Law says if you're injured on the road or at work, who speaks for you? 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
0: All mothers blow your head up and make you think you cute. It's when you get out in public. So I don't think the question, Junior, is have I ever thought you was attractive? When is the last time somebody said to you, you were attractive?
2: Oh, it's been a while.
0: Mm-hmm. 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
2: Ooh, that hurt
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2: right there.
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1: 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Here's what happened on the Steve Harvey Morning Show. All mothers blow your head up and make you think you cute. It's when you get out in public. So I don't think the question, Junior, is, have I ever thought you was attractive? When is the last time somebody said to you, you were attractive?
2: Ooh, that's been a while.
1: Mm-hmm. 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
2: Ooh, that hurt.
1: See,
2: right there.
1: All this really don't lie within me. 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
1: It's so funny.
2: Plantain. You could say it.
3: Plantains. Thoroughly said plantains.
2: Or you could say plantains. It's written out both ways. Okay?
4: How did Jamaican people say it? That's who we need
3: plantains.
4: To
3: ask. Plantains.
4: Find out what the black people are saying. Tell us how to pronounce them bananas that you fry.
5: Steve, this is Deandra. It's plantain. Thank you.
4: So it's plantain.
2: Yeah, like plantain. I said initially.
4: Oh,
2: thank
4: like
2: you.
4: You're planting something in the backyard.
3: Yeah, planting.
2: No.
4: Yeah, that's it.
2: Planting is what you're talking about.
3: You're not
2: you're
3: using
2: talking about plantain.
3: You're just saying
4: plantain. What is it? We planting. We planting something in the garden tomorrow.
2: With the G at the end.
4: You know how many farmers have been up my granddad's head? Hey, man, what you planting this year?
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6: 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Big shout out to the Mallard Creek Softball All-Stars as they celebrate their Junior League World Series victory. That's right, a 7-0 run to capture the title. The Tupac murder trial has kicked off with Keefe D named as the person for killing Tupac Shakur back in 1996. But Suge Knight said, nah, I'm not going to testify. I'm not going to do it. Come on, Suge, you're the only living witness. And Lizzo is doing some things to mark the Fat Liberation Month. She posts some of her sexiest poolside pictures. Okay, Lizzo. 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I'm BNotes, and that's your V1019 Entertainment News Update.
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1: This caller left a message about her baby. Let's listen.
0: I ain't good.
2: Hey, Steve Harvey. My name is Marsana. I have a 2-year-old who can fully recite his ABCs, and he can count to 10. I don't know if that's impressive to you, but it's very impressive to me and almost everybody we run into. Everyone doesn't think that he's 2. Everyone thinks he's like 4 or 5. So I'm impressed with him, and I'm going to keep working at it, and hopefully we can count to 20 by the time we get back at you. Thank you.
0: Well, is that the baby? You know, listen, baby, I'm real happy. I'm real happy that you impressed with your baby and everything. I don't know your baby, but don't call here no more telling us that your baby can count to 10. Everybody baby can count to 10. What is it going to do for us? Stop calling here bragging about y'all's babies.
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6: Charlotte traffic.
7: Just got to look at traffic flow around the Robinson Church and Hood Road intersection. So far, no delay here. An injury crash was reported a short time ago. Interstate's in fine shape. 77, 85, 485 rolling well. Traffic volume is light. Captain Jim, Charlotte traffic.
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8: I'm Channel 9 meteorologist Danielle Miller. It's a mild and muggy start once again this morning. Temperatures are in the 70s, and we've got more extreme heat later this afternoon. We're back in the mid and upper 90s, feeling like the triple digits. Because of that, we do have a heat advisory in effect with little relief in sight.
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11: Bicycle riders. Anybody that knows how to ride a unicycle. For those of you that are giving them Waymo cars that don't have drivers. Everybody that owns a Tesla, anybody that drives a pickup truck, all the truck drivers up there, but I'm talking to you. Because ain't nobody shouted you out because we thought them jobs was gone. The milkman, I thought that job was gone. But it might still be something. Shout out to everybody. I'm shouting you out because I want you to remember that God is an awesome God. That God is a right now God. That God is available, man. He's available to everybody, no matter what you've done, no matter what position you've gotten yourself into, or what predicament. God loves you. God cares about you. God will forgive you, and God will help you. You just need to understand that clearly. Don't let nobody fool you. He ain't going to beat you up for all your mistakes. Now, you're going to have to pay for them a little bit. Some consequences come from your actions. But God ain't going to beat you up if you ask for help. All right? Get that in your head. Steve Harvey Morning Show. Shirley Strawberry. Carl is off today. Mississippi Monica. Junior, the comeback kid and the legend of Nephew Tommy. Junior?
12: Yeah. Let me ask you something. I woke up this morning and I thought about it. When you look at me and Tommy, which one you see is more handsome? If I was asking.
13: Oh, that's how we starting. All right.
11: Yeah, I'm gonna
12: crush yourself like that, young fella. That's a very serious question. I can compete with Tommy. I think I'm better looking.
11: Well, you ask me, so let me help clarify. You can compete with Tommy all you want, and I don't care what y'all compete for. First of all, before I answer this question, what would you all be competing for?
12: Most handsome right now.
11: Yeah. Oh, the most handsome.
13: Who's better?
11: Well, now. Let me fix this here. Stop competing in anything you're not already qualified to do. See, you wanting to be more handsome than Tommy, more handsome than you, It's like y'all going down there talking about I'm running in the Olympics when it come to LA. you're not qualified. You can't beat nobody out there. You know. So Junior, why would you?
10: But
11: you,
10: handsome you know, is.
12: But
11: you know, Junior,
12: when you look
11: Junior,
12: at me and Tommy, what are you looking? Do you see when you look at us? What do you see?
11: I see two fabulous guys that helped me a great deal on this show. That's what I see.
12: Oh. But we're not handsome, though, is what you're saying.
10: Oh, no, we do it ugly.
11: Hell no.
12: Bro,
11: how many funny, good-looking men you know?
13: Mike Epps. Thank you.
11: Oh, no.
10: What's up, Mike?
11: I just talked to Mike the other day. We was on the Zoom. Mm-hmm. No.
13: He's cute.
11: Okay, well, you know.
13: You don't think so?
11: No, Epps is kind of like jailhouse cute, you know.
13: He's fine, all right.
11: Like inmate cute. Epps kind of look like an inmate. There.
13: Coming up at 32 minutes after the hour, we'll run that prank back with a nephew right after this. Mike Epps is cute.
10: Mike, we love Epps, you, Mike.
11: Inmate cute.
12: What up, Mike?
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0: 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This your man, Sandy Entertainer. 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
1: 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Coming up at the top of the hour in entertainment news, Tupac's murder trial will start soon in L.A. and Suge Knight said he wants no parts of it. The top cities for swingers will surprise you, and we'll tell you where they are. Also, should those Meta recording glasses be banned? That is all coming up at the top of the hour. But right now, it is time to ask the CLO, our Chief Love Officer, Steve Harvey. Here we go. This is Shondalyn. In Memphis, Shondalyn writes, I have two guys that I dated before I got married. Now, during an argument, I messed up and told my husband that I had choices before him. He has held on to that information and keeps asking who the guys are. Should I be honest with him?
2: No, absolutely not. Absolutely not. Mm-hmm. Girl, what value will you gain from that? Mm-hmm. Why did she say that?
1: She had choices. What was wrong with that?
2: She told the man that she had choices.
1: Yeah.
2: Uh-huh. Okay. Okay.
1: Yeah. Well, she had to let him know.
2: All right.
1: It was during an argument. You know, you say crazy stuff during an argument.
3: I'm more arguing. You're going to be looking for your charges. You're wrong.
2: Nope, I don't.
1: You don't say crazy stuff.
2: No, I learned
1: anymore. Yeah.
2: No, you know, I learned my lesson.
1: What was the craziest thing you ever said, Steve? During an argument, I can only imagine. Are you thinking of what you could say on the radio?
2: This girl told me one time. She said, and all. All you want to do is sleep with me.
1: Uh-huh. What'd you say?
2: What else we going to do?
4: Oh! I concur.
2: I'm going to tell you right now, because you take that out the mix, we ain't got nothing. I don't know what we... Wow. I drove way out here. You know what this... Come on, now.
5: Did you say it like that? What else we going to do?
2: Yeah. I was young. I didn't know. And it was part of that time in my life where, you know, I was young, and, you know, that's what got me in trouble in school. It came so quick out my mouth, I couldn't even get it. I wanted it back as soon as I said it. I saw the look on her face.
1: Yeah, that was crushing. You crushed her.
2: Yeah, but I didn't mean to say it, though.
1: Mm-hmm, mm-hmm.
2: But we was arguing, and it was just quick.
1: Oh, okay. All right, moving on to Prince in Muskegon. Prince writes, I was at a cigar bar and my wife rolled up on me because my phone died. She publicly said she had to see what I was up to since I wasn't answering my phone. I have been very upset and I need to talk to her about this. What do I tell her?
2: Don't be rolling up on me no more.
1: Oh, yeah, really?
2: I don't answer my phone.
1: Yeah, okay.
2: You come up on me and then try to embarrass me in front of everybody. Mm. You don't base me out in front of nobody.
1: Mm-hmm.
2: Now, that's what you want to say.
1: Yeah. Back that up.
2: Now, what you going to say is, baby, look, my phone died.
1: Mm-hmm.
2: Now, you came up here to the cigar bar and you made a scene and that wasn't even necessary. I'm sitting up in here smoking cigars with the fellas. Now, you up in here got me looking all henpecked and crazy like I can't do nothing. And all because, and look, here's the phone. The phone dead is black. Battery gone. Mm-hmm. My bad. I thought I had charged it, but I didn't. Damn. I would never do you that way.
1: Uh-huh.
4: You're not busting up in my
2: cigarette. In front of somebody. I don't even know why you did that to me. Now, I can't go back up here no more.
1: Because he's embarrassed.
4: Cam Newton looking at you crazy.
5: Shout out to Phyllis.
2: All that hair sticking out top of his head.
1: What
2: trying to talk.
1: Did he say?
4: Cam looking at you crazy.
2: Cam looking at you crazy with them little short pants on.
1: And all them kids he's got. I can't say too much. All right. We're moving on to Roberto and Tyler. Roberto says, I'm messing with an older woman and she had an accident. I went to the hospital to check on her. She said that I should have called instead of coming there. I feel like a fool and my intentions were pure. How do I learn the rules of dating a cougar?
2: Well, how old is she and what accident you talking about?
1: He didn't say and he didn't say.
2: Because, you know, the old person accident can be the same as a baby accident.
1: What, like in a diaper?
2: Yeah, you know, like if you're a little boy, you know, and you sit up there and you're having too much fun and you don't make it to the bathroom. Oh, the little booby have an accident.
1: That's
2: and then
1: put
2: you get
1: you
2: real
1: on.
2: Old. But then you get real old.
1: Yeah.
2: Oh, the big booby have an accident. You could be the same
1: that's
2: thing.
1: Not gonna put you in the hospital.
5: Same thing.
2: Well, it could, Shirley. If you drive it.
1: Yeah.
2: And all of a sudden, let's just say the gates open and you on yourself. You go to put your foot on the brake, but yeah. Now it's slippery on your seat. Now you put your foot on the brake and you miss it. You just slide. You slide within yourself and now bam, you done ran up into the back of the cement truck. You're going to the hospital.
1: That was a lot. Okay, that was a
2: so
1: lot.
2: Now he done went on there to see this old lady because, see, she don't want you to know what she in the hospital for because old people got to go to hospital for different stuff than young
1: people.
2: Yeah.
1: My aunt says you cannot surprise older people. You can't do that.
2: You don't know if she fell, couldn't get up.
1: Mm-hmm.
2: You know.
1: Well, he thought, you know, he said his intentions were pure and he just wants to know the rules for dating a cougar.
2: Well, you know, you in that hospital, she ain't got her stuff with her.
1: Mm-hmm. What, her wig, her makeup?
2: She ain't got that wig. She ain't got that makeup. She just, now she's looking more like a mountain lion than a cougar.
1: Mountain lion?
2: Now she just sitting up in that bed.
1: Because the gray is out.
2: Yeah, man. Where my cougar at? No, it's a mountain lion in here today. You done seen her. She done got comfortable and
1: mountain lion.
2: Set her teeth over there in the glass. Now here you are.
1: He just said an older woman. That's all he said. He didn't say she was like.
2: He ain't had time to slip them hospital socks on her with the little rub on the bottom. Now her feet just down there sticking up under the bed. And you done seen them. It's just too much can go wrong.
1: So the rules of dating a cougar is just what?
2: Yeah, because you go in there without that makeup, then you notice that one eye don't look nothing like that other eye.
1: Steve. All right, so
2: got a bra on.
1: Yeah.
2: Ooh, and laying on the bed and they just off to each side.
1: So are you saying they should break up?
2: Trying
1: is
2: to
1: that
2: gather
1: what you're
2: herself
1: saying?
2: When you coming in the room. You let me know you was coming. I'd have had
1: Are you saying they should break up because she's too old for him? Is that what you're saying?
2: Well, if he was paying attention to what he saw in the hospital, they probably ain't going to stay together. She know it.
1: All right, CLO. Coming up at the top of the hour, a mountain lion. We'll have some entertainment news for you right after this.
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4: Lake Norman area. Highway 150 is shut down between Mount Pleasant Road and Little Mountain Road. This is all north of Denver on the western side of Lake Norman. Highway 150 shut down for a serious crash just called out a few minutes ago. Also an injury wreck working on Charlotte's east side, Robinson Church Road at Hood Road. So far, no delay here. It's been in play for a few minutes. Captain Jim, Charlotte traffic.
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6: 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It's still warm outside. Yes, during those summer months, there's still so many more people on the roads. And according to the National Highway Traffic Safety Administration, traffic accidents increase up to 20% and fatalities by 30% during the summer months because there's an increase in road trips and family vacations. And you got to know that there are more inexperienced teen drivers on the road. Summer accidents not only increase on the road, but also in the workplace. 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Speaks Law says if you're injured on the road or at work, who speaks for you? We do.
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2: I'm Channel 9 meteorologist Danielle Miller. It's a mild and muggy start once again this morning. Temperatures are in the 70s, and we've got more extreme heat later this afternoon. We're back in the mid and upper 90s, feeling like the triple digits. Because of that, we do have a heat advisory in effect with little relief in sight.
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7: This is from Allison in Chesterfield. Allison says, I was on a girls trip and one of the younger girls stayed out all night with a man she met on the island. I was worried sick and the other ladies didn't have a care in the world. After we got back home, the joke has been that I'm a worrywart and too uptight to travel with them again. What's wrong with being a caring person? Should I pick a more considerate group of women to hang around?
9: Yes, you should.
7: Yeah.
9: Me and my boys always had a rule out on the road.
7: Mm-hmm.
9: We out on the road.
7: Yeah.
9: Nobody goes to spend a night outside of this hotel that we've checked into. Nobody.
7: Mm-hmm.
9: Because, bro, anything could happen and we don't know where you at. We can't help you. We can't get you.
7: Yeah.
10: There's too many
9: people
10: coming.
9: And I've shared that rule with all young comedians. And this cat came to Cleveland. Mm-hmm. True story. Dude came to Cleveland, met this girl at the comedy club, and went over her house and spent the night. He came back the next day. I said, hey, man, where was you at? He said, I was up on 79th and Cedar. I said, 79th and Cedar? I said, you can't go to 79th and Cedar. He said, nah, I was up there, man. She fine, cute little girl, man. She little ghetto. But I said, bro, don't do that. He went up there again. This brother ended up in the hospital for 3 weeks.
10: God.
7: How? What?
11: What?
9: 3 weeks.
7: What?
9: I mean, man, they beat this boy almost. He almost died. He was in the hospital for 3 weeks.
7: 3 weeks?
9: And I tell people, we had a policy.
7: Mm-hmm.
9: On the road, nobody leaves this hotel.
7: There's too much that can happen. I mean,
10: you don't know where you are. This ain't your city.
9: I had a new barber one time because James couldn't go. And I took him out on the road. And all night, he just met this girl somewhere. And he didn't stay at the hotel. So the next morning, we didn't know until we was trying to pack up to leave. We said, hey, man, anybody seen so-and-so? No, man, we got to call in his room. He wasn't there. We got to call him on his phone. He wasn't there. Wasn't picking up or nothing, man. We worried, man. We calling everywhere trying to. But I got to go get on this plane because we got another show the next night.
7: Wow.
9: So we got to go get on the plane.
7: Mm-hmm.
9: We're on the plane. Hey, man, y'all leaving me. Bro, where you at? I just got back to the hotel. Bro, we in the airport. Wait for me. Dog, this ain't no private jet. Wait for you. Dog, they ain't going to wait on me.
7: Right.
9: I wasn't at that level yet. So wait for you. Delta don't really wait for people.
7: Individuals. Wow. All right. Steve said it best. Find a more considerate group of women to hang around. We do have time for another one. This is from Tammy in Birmingham. Tammy writes, my husband came home and he had changed clothes. He had on a different suit and some new dress shoes. It was after 11 p.m. and I was shocked to see him in something totally different than what he wore to work. He said he had coworkers visit from another office and he wanted to impress them. So he put on a fresh suit that he keeps in his office and he went to buy nicer shoes. I didn't know he keeps a, quote, extra suit at work. But the main question is, what coworkers do you stay out with late at night like that?
9: Oh, the new ones that came to visit from the other office.
11: the new ones.
7: Just like he said.
9: Outstanding, yes.
7: Oh, you like this lie.
9: Man, outstanding.
7: But the part about the shoe, him buying new shoes.
9: I got shoes because, part of the reason is, because the company that came in, the other workers that came in, they were the office that was in charge of our office. And they were in charge of promotions and stuff. So I wanted to impress the leadership and be extra sharp. So, I'm looking out for us. I'm trying to get us some more money in this.
7: Yeah, so I was going to say, so did you get a raise? Did you make
9: That's why I needed to, because, first impressions are lasting impressions. You don't get a second first impression. So I was up there trying to win it, and I think I'm up for a promotion, but we'll see.
7: Oh, okay. Well, you better get it. All right. Coming up in 20 minutes after, we'll have more of the lying Steve Harvey Morning Show.
9: Well, if right I don't get the promotion, at least with this the next suit, I'm going to take you out to dinner in this suit.
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7: Our rights came at a cost. 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
6: 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Big shout out to the Mallard Creek Softball All-Stars as they celebrate their Junior League World Series victory. That's right, a 7-0 run to capture the title. The Tupac murder trial has kicked off with Keefe D named as the person for killing Tupac Shakur back in 1996. But Suge Knight said, nah, I'm not going to testify. I'm not going to do it. Come on, Suge, you're the only living witness. And Lizzo is doing some things to mark the Fat Liberation Month. She posts some of her sexiest poolside pictures. Okay, Lizzo. You can catch all these stories and more on our website at V1019.com or on my IG, BNoZero. I'm BNotes, and that's your V1019 Entertainment News Update.
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8: 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Some questions got answers. 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
10: Let's get real about skincancer.com. All right, guys, here we are. Last break of the day on this Friday. We love Fridays around here. Thank you guys for listening as always. Junior, you have a question for Steve as we go out.
11: I do. Now, you know, and it's going to the weekend. I want to ask you something, Unc, about being great, the decision that you made to be great. It's okay to be great. It's okay.
10: Did you check with Tommy before you asked Steve that question, by the way?
11: I mean, no. Well, no, we ain't checking with him.
12: I'm trying to figure out, I mean, what are you asking me, don't you?
11: Well, sometimes people feel like, you know, to be great, to move forward, it's okay to be great. It's okay. When did you make that decision? When did you make the decision I'm going to be great?
12: It's absolutely fine to want to be great at something. You know, that's not an arrogant thing to want to be great at something. I mean, you know, you can want to be a great husband. You can want to be the head of a great family. It's so many things that you can pick to be great at. Why would you want to be mediocre as a father, mediocre as a husband? Why would you want to be just an average husband or an average father? I don't understand that. When there's a simple way to become great at it, because that's like everybody knows this: the difference between ordinary and extraordinary is one word, and that's extra. Greatness requires extra. But why would you do less? See, doing less produces less. The results are less. When you do more, you produce more. You can have more. You can be more. Less for me has never been an option. You know, I've been very, very fortunate in my life with all of the setbacks that I've had, all of the missteps that I've made. I've never had to give back the blessings that God gave me. Now, after saying that, I will tell you that I have lost everything I've ever owned twice, because somewhere in there, I stopped along the way of pursuing greatness. And I started involving myself in mediocre activities, making mediocre decisions. You know, there was a period in my life, man, where I made some decisions that was just not for the betterment of me. You can do that, you know, because God gives us the power of choice. And sometimes getting caught up in the hype and the belief and having so much fun and it feels good. A lot of things that ain't good for you feel really good. Let me say that again to you. A lot of things that are not good for you feel really good. And if you continue down that road, you have to pay. I listen to a lot of people who are addicts and they talking about how they became an addict. You know, they got high off something and then in pursuit of that high, getting it over and over again, they kept trying to find that original high, not realizing that it would take more to get that original high. Now, in that more to get that original high, it took away time for you to pursue greatness. It's hard, man. It's hard. And the devil is busy. So the devil will always present to you some form of temptation that's not good for you, that will require your time and allow you and require that you step away from your pursuit of greatness. Look at what keeps happening to this brother that we all was pulling for, this brother that was a politician, Andrew Gillum. Everybody was pulling for him. And he just keeps slipping back because the devil is busy, man. He keeps putting in front of you that thing that he know you crave. You know, that sensation that you get from being high off of a drug. Yeah, but it's so temporary, man. So you have to constantly wake up and make up in your mind the decision to be great. And in the pursuit of greatness, it will help you to make the right decision. And if you include God in the mix, if you ask God to help you order your steps and you ask God to show you the way, you ask God for his guidance, you ask God for his patience, you ask God to speak to me and let me know that it's you that's talking to me. Because sometimes, man, like I know a person that has dreams and stuff and they like to use their dreams as a sign from God. Well, every time you dream of something, that ain't God. The devil is busy, man. The devil can come to you in your dreams and make you think it's, and you can be convinced. I saw it in a dream. You know, I had a dude tell me one time, man, he said, Steve, man, I know what I'm talking about, man, because I had this vision of how my life was going to be, man, and I'm going to leave my family. I said, man, don't do that, bro. He said, Steve, but didn't you do that? Yeah, I did. And I paid dearly. And even though my decision, I had fixed in my mind that it was the right thing to do at the time, I made it at a point in my life where at 27, I was using a 27-year-old mentality. But my decision to pursue my greatness cost me a family. I was just listening to Shaq online this week, talking to his son who wants to be in basketball and pursue greatness. He said, make sure you work because it's going to take everything you got. And are you sure you want to do that? Because Shaq said, I lost my family trying to be great. Because you have to watch the decisions you make, because sometimes the pursuit of greatness can cost you dearly. In the pursuit of greatness, it still has to line up with the will of God. Because the minute you start making all your decisions in the pursuit to greatness and it don't include God, the devil gonna slip in there, man. Those are my closing remarks. I hope you got something from that today. Hey, listen, talk to God, y'all. He would absolutely love to hear from you, even though it's been a while. Y'all stay in peace.
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0: Oakley. Yes, honey. You are listening to V1.9, your favorite throwbacks. Today's R&B is JD on this freaking Friday. There's something about today. I don't know what it is. I don't know. Anyway, how you doing? You good? Me too. I'm really good. I'm excited about this, what Fly Ty and Jacinda are doing. They've been doing this for the last, I don't know, how many years? I can't remember, but it's Give Blessing Bags Day, and it's coming up. September 5th from 10 to 1, Macquarie Y, and what is it exactly? They will actually be distributing, giving out, well, packing the bags to give to the homeless. So that's the packing day. And they're packing not 100, not 200, not 300, but 6,000 blessing bags to give to the homeless. And let me end on a little secret. I gave to my homeless guy. When I say my homeless guy, it's a guy that's in front of my building. He was actually on a walker, right? And I couldn't understand what was going on. How is he able to be homeless and on a walker? Well, duh, you can be. Anyway, so he was walking past my house. I was going out for my morning walk, right? And I'm thinking, please don't ask me for money because you know I don't have it now. Well, of course he did. And I said, oh my God. I said, sir, you know I can't give you no money right now because I'm walking. He said, all right. He said, I'm just hungry, ma'am. I just need a little something to eat. I said, okay, I'll get you something to eat when I come back from my walk. If you're still here. He said, oh, yeah, I'll be here. 40 minutes later, came back to my house. He had stretched out his blanket on the sidewalk, laying on his side. He was still there. And something in me just said, Janine, just give to this man. Just give. What did I do? Something I've never done in my whole life. I went upstairs to my condo. I made this man breakfast. I actually cooked an egg and bacon on an English muffin, wrapped it up in some foil, and gave him some money. I can't believe I did it. And this white lady in the workout outfit was standing right there, and she just had this smile on her face like, wow, incredible. My girlfriend was like, that was an angel, Janine. It was an angel. But anyway, bottom line, give when it pulls at your heartstrings, okay? And I did. All right, y'all. That's it. I'm done. I've got some more music for you coming up and some LMA tickets, too. You're listening to V.
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10: 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Here's your Channel 9 Severe Weather Center 9 forecast.
11: I'm Channel 9 meteorologist Danielle Miller. We've got temperatures headed back to the 90s. In fact, it's going to be even hotter today. Upper 90s will feel like 105, maybe even a little bit higher than that. We'll watch for an isolated storm chance today, and we'll do it all again every day this weekend.
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2: You know, I can't speak for all girls, but we just be mad that you didn't leave us alone. 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

0: Jesse Reyes, Money Long is called Ain't You Tired? Ain't Ya? Quit running. You are listening to V1.9, your favorite throwbacks. Today's R&B. JD, yes, honey, of $1 Fridays. I'm excited about that tonight. Okay, no, I'm not going because I have to go to Greensboro to take care of my mama. Now stop. But if I were here, $1 Fridays would be on point. 704 exclusive would be on point, and it is. 3930 Brookshire Boulevard, you know where that is. A dollar for everybody before 11. Okay. A dollar. Get you in the dough. Plus dollar drinks all night. Fly Ties there drinking. Q1's there drinking. Well, no. They're not just drinking. They are entertaining because they're there from like 10 p.m. to midnight. And you can come check them out too, okay? That's tonight, 704 exclusive, 3930 Brookshire Boulevard. I got those LMA tickets around the corner, honey. Don't you move. Stay with me right here on V.
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12: 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Big shout out to the Mallard Creek Softball All-Stars as they celebrate their Junior League World Series victory. That's right, a 7-0 run to capture the title. The Tupac murder trial has kicked off with Keefe D named as the person for killing Tupac Shakur back in 1996. But Suge Knight said, nah, I'm not going to testify. I'm not going to do it. Come on, Suge, you're the only living witness. And Lizzo is doing some things to mark the Fat Liberation Month. She posts some of her sexiest poolside pictures. Okay, Lizzo. You can catch all these stories and more on our website at V1019.com or on my IG, BNoZero. I'm BNotes, and that's your V1019 Entertainment News Update.
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14: 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All mothers blow your head up and make you think you cute. 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

0: Hey, it's Steve Harvey, y'all. Here's what happened on the Steve Harvey Morning Show. All mothers blow your head up and make you think you cute. It's when you get out in public. So I don't think the question, Junior, is have I ever thought you was attractive? When is the last time somebody said to you, you were attractive?
1: Oh, that's been a while.
0: Mm-hmm. See, right there.
1: Ooh, that hurt right there.
0: All this really don't lie within me. So you're not going to make this on me.
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0: Christmas beats right here on V1.9, your favorite throwbacks. Today's R&B is JD. So much going on this weekend. It's a freaking Friday. I put extra spit on that too, so you know. There's a lot going on. We got the Stellar Awards tomorrow. Also, this weekend kicks off Pride Weekend. Charlotte Pride. You know, the big Charlotte Pride Festival is tomorrow. And then Sunday is the big Pride Parade. I know, right? There's a lot going on, honey. And I have tickets, too, right now to see LMA. That's going on this weekend, too, Sunday, at Schuyler Credit Union Amphitheater. All right? So get your duckies in a row or not. Get your mind right, because we got to play a little trivia with LMA. Well, not with her, but on her. Okay? So call me up right now, 980-840-1019. 980-840-1019. Get your mind right now. Go ahead and start Googling right now. Okay? We got those tickets coming up. More music, too, right here on V.
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0: producers, and industry professionals who continue to make an impact through music and ministry. 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
2: Oh my God. Yes, how are you?
1: Who is this?
2: Yes, honey.
1: Yes, honey. What's your name, boo? Who is this? Suzette. Let's go ahead and win you these LMA tickets real quick, okay?
2: Yes.
1: Here's your first trivia question. LMA has a longtime partner who is a professional athlete. What sport does he play?
2: Football.
1: What did you say?
2: I said basketball.
1: Mm-hmm. It is basketball. Okay. Very good. Who whispered that in your ear?
2: Why are you doing
1: it? Okay, baby. Answer me this. Lord have mercy. All right. She got discovered on a digital music platform. Is that true or false?
2: True.
1: You got the tickets, baby. You got the tickets. You're going to see her this Sunday, Skyler Credit Union Amphitheater. Okay, babe?
2: Yes, thank you.
1: Yes, honey. Tell me the station that just hooked you up, boo.
2: B101.9. Thank you.

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0: Anthony Hamilton, Charlotte homegrown. He's traveling internationally right now. I think I just saw him in Paris. I didn't see him, but I saw him on Instagram. He was in Paris doing his thing. We're proud of you, Anthony. You are listening to V1.9, your favorite throwbacks. Today's R&B is JD. What a crazy weekend this is going to be. Crazy in a good way. So much action happening. Of course, the Stellar Awards are tomorrow. Kirk Franklin is hosting it. The show is actually kicking off at 4:30. And if you have your ticket to tomorrow's show, I guess you probably know that, right? Yeah. And there are a lot of activities, of course, going on before then. So just make sure you come early, what have you. And I think they still have tickets available if you're interested in going to the Stellar Awards. Of course, it's not live. It's taped to go live, though. It is taped, but it won't be live on TV. Not right now. We'll keep you posted on the date when it is going to go live. All right? You got the Pride Awards, not Pride Awards, but the Pride Festival going on this weekend, too. We'll get into all that and more. Just keep it locked right here on V.
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0: AM B-Notes, and here's your V101.9 Entertainment News Update. Big shout out to the Mallard Creek Softball All-Stars as they celebrate their Junior League World Series victory. That's right, a 7-0 run to capture the title. The Tupac murder trial has kicked off with Keefe D named as the person for killing Tupac Shakur back in 1996. But Suge Knight said, nah, I'm not going to testify. I'm not going to do it. Come on, Suge, you're the only living witness. And Lizzo is doing some things to mark the Fat Liberation Month. She posts some of her sexiest poolside pictures. Okay, Lizzo. You can catch all these stories and more on our website at V1019.com or on my IG, BNoZero. I'm BNotes, and that's your V1019 Entertainment News Update.
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Up in about 12 minutes, I'm going to have your midday mixtape, honey. And it's a freakum Friday. Right now, Monica.

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0: I like that, Tim's. Even though it sounds like you're singing with your teeth clenched. But I like the song. She killed it. You're listening to V.9, your favorite throwbacks. Today's R&B. It's JD. Yes, honey. And of course, my favorite DJ in the whole wide world is joining me right now.
1: Mm-hmm.
0: He goes by the name of Q1.
1: Yes.
0: If y'all heard something crazy on the air just a few seconds ago, excuse me. I had the mic up and I didn't mean to. Trying to get rid of these phone calls that you get from these
1: scammers.
0: Yeah, basically.
1: Yeah.
0: Is what they are. Man, this is Daniel. This is the homeowner. Like, you do have a home, right?
1: She's like, nah.
0: I said, I don't. I live in an apartment. Oh, but God bless you. And that's the quickest way to get them off the phone.
1: Right.
0: Jesus. Anyway, how you doing, Q?
1: My, how are you?
0: Ready for this freaking Friday?
1: Mm-hmm. Every time, right?
0: And I'm not, though, actually. Hey, don't forget about this. It's Charlotte Burger Week. It started today, actually, through the 23rd. Over 25 restaurants in the Charlotte area. They have like $8 specialty burgers.
1: I don't need no burger.
0: I know. I don't need no meat. I was going to say that, but I'm not saying it.
1: As you say
0: it. Hey, y'all, coming up next, we got plenty of meat for you in this burger. It's going to be big. Freaking Friday is next on V.
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3: 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You know what it is? It's a freaking Friday. We about to freak you. Are you ready for it? Let's go. Come on, Q. And we're live on the internet. 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

make them Friday on a different level. I like it. We trail riding. Can you get freaky on a trail ride? We sure did. Midday Mixtape, Freak 'em Friday in full effect. Come on, Q, let's get it. You're listening to me.

0: That's all you got, Q?
1: That's all I got.
0: Oh, my God. Because you started out freakish-like.
1: Freakish on the trail ride.
0: Yeah. People get freaky on the trail ride, too.
1: Yeah, they do.
0: How you know?
1: I don't. I've never been to one.
0: You said it so confidently. Hey, have you signed up for the V newsletter yet? The only way you can win that $200 Lowe's gift card is our Project Refresh giveaway. If you're trying to finish up some home projects, some summer home projects, you know how you do. Go ahead and finish doing it. That door. Put the door back on it.
1: Put it back on.
0: Put the door back on. Don't just leave it on. Get that fence done. My brother's trying to widen his deck. It's already 60 feet. It's crazy.
1: Oh, wow.
0: Right. Another house on the side of your house. Anyway, so whatever you need to do, try to win that $200 Lowe's gift card. You can go sign up for the newsletter. That's the first start. And then you sign up for to do that on our website, v119.com. Don't move, because we ain't done with you yet now. We got part two.
1: Yes.
0: Midday mixtape. Go on to get you some water and make you some water, because I know you need to do that too. You're over 50. You know, your bladder not the same. Part two is on the way, y'all. Stay with us right here on V.
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11: 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Big shout out to the Mallard Creek Softball All-Stars as they celebrate their Junior League World Series victory. That's right, a 7-0 run to capture the title. The Tupac murder trial has kicked off with Keefe D named as the person for killing Tupac Shakur back in 1996. But Suge Knight said, nah, I'm not going to testify. I'm not going to do it. Come on, Suge, you're the only living witness. And Lizzo is doing some things to mark the Fat Liberation Month. She posts some of her sexiest poolside pictures. Okay, Lizzo. 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
1: You got the right one, baby.
0: That's right. Dope.
2: Doodle Brown. Yo, Doodle, man, what you got for me now?
3: Yeah. Captain D coming. Captain D coming.

0: It's, I didn't get to do my 2 minutes. I didn't get to say 2 minutes left on the dance floor. It's like the janitor came right out on the dance floor with me and took the broom and said, get out of here.
1: Sandman coming.
0: Oh, my God. You killing me, babe. That mix right there. Everybody on here is saying, I already asked them. They already emailed you. Janet, Tara, Thomas, all of them.
1: That's right.
0: Anyway, how do we get it?
1: You can just email me. I am Q1KUEONE at gmail.com.
0: One more time for the people in the back.
1: I am Q1KUEONE at gmail.com.
0: Yes, honey! Okay, let me go fix my hair.
1: Yeah.
0: And my bra. Where was my hat? I have on a hat bra, y'all, right? It was at my stomach. Midday mixtape, y'all. Thank you so much, Q. Appreciate you, boo. All
1: right.
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Asia, right here on Z101.9, your favorite throwbacks. Today's R&B. I know her hand is heavy. Oh, yeah, for the 11-carat diamond ring her husband got her, her anniversary. The 11 years they've been together, he got a diamond. I mean, that's how you do it, if you go do it. Here's Montel Jordan. This is how we do it on Z.

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0: Eric Bellinger, Cry in Front of You. That's kind of sexy if a man feels that vulnerable to cry in front of you, you know? I've grown up. I remember seeing my ex-boyfriend from a long time ago. He cried in front of me. I was in my 20s, though. I didn't know any better. I was like, what the? But now I can appreciate it. It means he's vulnerable. And he feels safe enough with me to be that vulnerable. So I grew up, too. Nothing wrong with a man crying. Got to get it out some kind of way, right? All right, y'all, what about this $200 gift card from Lowe's? Do you want that? I know you do. I know that deck you're trying to build out. You're trying to finish up that project. Last minute summer home projects. Okay, we got a project refresh giveaway, and that's what we're calling it. If you sign up for the V newsletter, doesn't mean you're going to guarantee you and win it, but you could be in the running at least. All right, so sign up today. Just go to our website, v1019.com, and don't move. I got more music for you, and of course, my inspirational moment coming up in a few. Keep it locked on V.
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9: 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Here's your Channel 9 Severe Weather Center 9 forecast.
10: I'm Channel 9 meteorologist Danielle Miller. We've got temperatures headed back to the 90s. In fact, it's going to be even hotter today. Upper 90s will feel like 105, maybe even a little bit higher than that. We'll watch for an isolated storm chance today, and we'll do it all again every day this weekend.
11: Hey, it's Steve Harvey, y'all. Here's what happened on the Steve Harvey Morning Show. All mothers blow your head up and make you think you cute. It's when you get out in public. So I don't think the question, Junior, is, have I ever thought you was attractive? When is the last time somebody said to you, you were attractive?
12: Oh, that's been a while.
11: Mm-hmm. See, right there.
12: Ooh, that hurt.
11: See,
12: right there.
11: All this really don't lie within me. So you're not going to make this on me.
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in your midday creep. And if you are creeping at your age at this point, it's because you probably can't help it, because you're a little gimpy. Like that left knee is popping. You ain't got like you used to. You're listening to VSJD. Don't forget, tonight is the night. We're doing our thing at 704 exclusive Fly Tie Q1. They're going to be there broadcasting live from 10 to midnight. It's a dollar Fridays, because it's a dollar to get in the dough before 11. And then they have a dollar drinks all night. You ready for that? Okay. Well, be ready for this. Beyonce's new song is called Morning Dew. My inspiration woman is next. I'm V.

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1: I was in the studio when a coworker came in, and normally I have the speakers blasting, but this time I didn't because I was recording a spot. Anyway, I stopped when he entered so we could chat. And halfway through our conversation, he stopped and he asked me, "Are we still on the air?" It was really quiet, like no music, no promos, no nothing. Too quiet for radio. The sound of nothing was loud. But with the click of a switch, I could tell him, yes, we are still on the air. And we were. The kind of quietness and near sudden panic is what I sometimes feel with God. When it seems like he's not hearing me or he's distant. But when I had my devotion, I realized it's just the opposite. I read Psalm 34:18. The Lord is close to the brokenhearted and saves those who are crushed in spirits. Hebrews 13:5, never will I leave you, never will I forsake you. And Psalm 145:18, the Lord is near to all who call on him. So I'm reminded, Janine, when God gets quiet, it's your cue to draw closer to him. Now, go be great. Here's Stanley Brown, God is Good, right here on V.

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16: 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Big shout out to the Mallard Creek Softball All-Stars as they celebrate their Junior League World Series victory. That's right, a 7-0 run to capture the title. The Tupac murder trial has kicked off with Keefe D named as the person for killing Tupac Shakur back in 1996, but Suge Knight said, nah, I'm not going to testify. I'm not going to do it. Come on, Suge, you're the only living witness. And Lizzo is doing some things to mark the Fat Liberation Month. She posts some of her sexiest poolside pictures. Okay, Lizzo. 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I'm B Notes, and that's your V1019 Entertainment News Update.
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Brandy knows she got some vocals on her, huh? And speaking of Brandy's vocals, you know she's going to be doing the theme song for the reboot of A Different World when it comes out on Netflix. I'll keep you posted on that. Right now, a little Tyler in your midday. 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

0: Hey, it's Steve Harvey, y'all. Here's what happened on the Steve Harvey Morning Show. All mothers blow your head up and make you think you cute. It's when you get out in public. So I don't think the question, Junior, is have I ever thought you was attractive? When is the last time somebody said to you, you were attractive?
1: Ooh, that's been a while.
0: See, right there.
1: Ooh, that hurt. See, right there.
0: All this really don't lie within me. So you're not going to make this on me.
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0: Chris Brown, Leon Thomas, right here on V101.9, your favorite throwbacks. Today's R&B, JD. Yes, honey. So listen, if you're thinking that, you know, you feel like you need to do something, you need to do a give back in some form or fashion, in some capacity, this is the opportunity for you. Coming up September 5th from 10 to 1, Macquarie Y, Fly Ty and Jacinda, they're going to be kicking off their Give Blessing Bags Day. So what are they going to be doing? They're giving away these blessing bags to homeless people. And what you can do to be a part of that is help them pack those bags. They got 6,000 of them, and they're going to need your manpower. All right? So strap on your boots. Get yourself together. Give back. It's an opportunity for you to do it. All right, September 5th, 10 to 1, Macquarie Y. You need more info, go to the website. It's that simple. All right, y'all, come back with more music, some SWV, Ashanti. They're up next on V.
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4: 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Here's your Channel 9 Severe Weather Center 9 forecast.
5: I'm Channel 9 meteorologist Danielle Miller. We've got temperatures headed back to the 90s. In fact, it's going to be even hotter today. Upper 90s will feel like 105, maybe even a little bit higher than that. We'll watch for an isolated storm chance today, and we'll do it all again every day this weekend.
6: 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Here's what happened on the Steve Harvey Morning Show. How many funny, good-looking men you know?
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0: Miguel, right here on V101.9, your favorite throwbacks. Today's R&B, JD. Yes, all right. About to bounce, baby. About to get about it. Okay. You know, broad back is standing right around the corner. You know how I see him. I see his back before I see his face. I'm talking about B-notes, y'all. Listen, I tease him a lot, but it's all in love, just so you guys know. All right? He loves being called broad back. Yeah. Anyway, listen, tonight is the night. You want to hang out? Do it. With Fly Tie and Q1, they're going to be doing their thing tonight, $1 Fridays. Yes, all they step on for exclusive 3930 Brookshire Boulevard. You already know, it's $1 to get in the dough before 11. Drinks are dollar drinks all night. Like I said, Fly Tie Q1 are there from 10 to midnight. $1 Fridays tonight. And then something big tomorrow's happening, too. For all your sinning you're doing tonight, then go to the Stellar Awards tomorrow. Yep, that's happening. There's so much going on in the city. Anyway, have a good time and be safe. B-Notes up next. He may have some tickets for something for you. Be sure to check that out. And, of course, check me out tomorrow. I may have a surprise guest on the show from 10 to 4. You got to check it out, though. Until then, peace!
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16: 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Big shout out to the Mallard Creek Softball All-Stars as they celebrate their Junior League World Series victory. That's right, a 7-0 run to capture the title. The Tupac murder trial has kicked off with Keefe D named as the person for killing Tupac Shakur back in 1996, but Suge Knight said, nah, I'm not going to testify. I'm not going to do it. Come on, Suge, you're the only living witness. And Lizzo is doing some things to mark the Fat Liberation Month. She posts some of her sexiest poolside pictures. Okay, Lizzo. You can catch all these stories and more on our website at V1019.com or on my IG, BNose0. I'm BNose, and that's your V1019 Entertainment News Update.
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Victoria Monet on my mama on V101.9 playing your favorite throwbacks. And today's R&B, I don't give a funk Friday. We are here. It's KC and JoJo on my life. It's V.

Queen City and surrounding areas. It's your man, Steve Harvey. 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

0: Swizz Beatz, Snoop Dogg, Step On, V1019, playing your favorite throwbacks and today's R&B. We are here. What's going on, family? On this Good Friday? Yeah, it's nothing but a vibe today. Coming up, I got a chance for somebody to win some tickets to go check out The Big Three. That's right. We got it. Give blessing bags. I'm going to tell you all about it. Fly Time just sent a bit out here doing their thing in the community. So I'm going to tell you about what they're doing. We got Burger Week. It's here in the Queen City. I'm going to tell you all about Burger Week. And if you're trying to get your hands on $200, I also have a chance for you to get your hands on $200 as well. Oh, we packed today. 440, inspiration for your soul. 512, my birthday folks. You Leos, y'all don't know how to act when it's y'all's day. But I'm going to show y'all some love today. I got you. And Mr. Incognito V5 Mix Traffic Jam. Oh, it's packed today. And I think I have a special guest that's going to come in here and talk to y'all, too. Mm-hmm. I got you. It's The Drive with B-Notes. It starts right here, right now, V101.9.
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1: 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Big shots of the Mallard Creek Softball All-Stars as they celebrate their Junior League World Series victory. That's right, a 7-0 run to capture the title. The Tupac murder trial has kicked off with Keefe D named as the person for killing Tupac Shakur back in 1996. But Suge Knight said, nah, I'm not going to testify. I'm not going to do it. Come on, Suge, you're the only living witness. And Lizzo is doing some things to mark the Fat Liberation Month. She posts some of her sexiest poolside pictures. Okay, Lizzo. 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I'm BNotes, and that's your V1019 Entertainment News Update.
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0: 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And today is R&B. 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Stick around. 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
2: Early part of your afternoon commute for a Friday, featuring a slowdown, I-85 southbound lanes as you're heading from Uptown Charlotte toward Gastonia. As you cross over 485, you'll see delays there. But the real story, all the accidents featuring Monroe Road at McElway Road, Audrey Kell Road at Lancaster Highway, Pineville Matthews Road at Johnston Road, Magnolia Avenue at South Boulevard, University City Boulevard at the South I-485 Inner Highway Ramp, and one more, a hit and run, Mount Holly Huntersville Road at Bellhaven Boulevard.
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16: Our rights came at a cost. The generation that produced Dr. King, Ella Baker, Fannie Lou Hamer, and Malcolm X turned courage into a movement. They faced beatings, police dogs, jail cells, and paid the ultimate price to ensure future generations had a voice in our democracy. Now, the Supreme Court has weakened the Voting Rights Act they fought and bled for. That means less Black and brown representation in the offices that determine which schools, communities, and businesses get opportunities. 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
24: 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Here's your Channel 9 Severe Weather Center 9 forecast.
25: Dangerously hot in Cuba this weekend. Checking your forecast from Severe Weather Center 9. I'm meteorologist John Ahrens. Overnight tonight, about 75. Tomorrow, getting up to 96 with a heat index of 106. We might see a couple late afternoon storms fired up by that heat.
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0: Genevieve, Jordan Ward, Waiting Room, OMV 109, playing your favorite throwbacks and today's R&B. 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We're going to be packing Give Blessing Bags with items to distribute to the homeless folks. 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We're just trying to enhance it. So that's what we're there for. 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Details of what items that we need for Give Blessing Bags. All right? Stick around. I got some more music after the commercial breaks. It's V.
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0: Magnus Pharrell, Asleep Talking On, V101.9, playing your favorite throwbacks and today's R&B. And right now, fam, I got some inspiration for your soul. I got you. We talked about controlling the M's. We talked about controlling the A's. If you've been listening to the series, I spoke in series this week, and every letter had a series. Today is the four pillars of the P's: pain, pattern, practice, and purpose. Your pain is the resolution of healing from past trauma. Learn how to understand that and learn how to talk to someone about that. Whenever you're going through some pain, have somebody to talk to. It. Don't hold that pain in. It's always good to have somebody to talk to. Patterns is recognizing and transforming unhealthy coping mechanisms. I remember I used to have bad eating habits, and my bad eating habits led to bad bodily habits. Blood pressure started going up, blood sugar, A1C, all that. Once I took out those bad habits and those patterns of eating, I done myself a favor. Practice integrates and learn to apply new emotional management skills. I tell y'all all the time, it's a lot of things you have to practice. You have to practice mindfulness, being mindfulness of people, being kind to people, smiling at people. You have to be practical in what you do in life. And last but not least, purpose. Discover and uncover your authentic self and life's direction. Those four P's are so important to have. I posted these on my Instagram, BNotes0, so you can take some of the four essential pillars and you can apply those to your loved ones, your kinfolks, your kids, your mentees, your teachers, your students, administrators, your teachers. Apply these four pillars and watch how the culture start to shift in the places and organizations that you apply it to. And that's an inspiration for your soul. I got you.
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4: Delays in both directions, I-77 from 485 to Uptown Charlotte. Southbound lanes on I-85 going from Uptown toward Gastonia. As you cross over 485, you'll see significant delays there as well. Delays showing up on I-77 north of Uptown in the Lake Norman area between Huntersville and Davidson. And again, that's showing up in both directions. And the hits just keep on coming. East Moorhead Street at Kenilworth Avenue, an accident. Latta Avenue at Hope Drive. Granite Street at Westinghouse Boulevard, a hit and run. Scaly Bark Road at Belrose Lane, a hit and run. And the latest accident, Brookshire Boulevard at North Cloudman Street.
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18: 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Here's your Channel 9 Severe Weather Center 9 forecast.
19: Dangerously hot in Cuba this weekend. Checking your forecast from Severe Weather Center 9. I'm meteorologist John Ahrens. Overnight tonight, about 75. Tomorrow, getting up to 96 with a heat index of 106. we might see a couple late afternoon storms fired up by that heat.
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Tonight is going down. $1 Fridays with Fly Time DJ Q1. Y'all hear the mixes that DJ Q1 do throughout the week. Imagine getting that in person. Getting that vibe in person. I'm telling you, it's like that. Janet Jackson, I Get So Lonely. It's V.

0: Hey, it's Steve Harvey, y'all. Here's what happened on the Steve Harvey Morning Show. All mothers blow your head up and make you think you cute. It's when you get out in public. So I don't think the question, Junior, is, have I ever thought you was attractive? When is the last time somebody said to you, you were attractive?
1: Ooh, that's been a while.
0: Mm-hmm. See, right there.
1: Ooh, that hurt right there.
0: All this really don't lie within me. So you're not going to make this on me.
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Isaiah Horan, Side Slider on V101.9, playing your favorite throwbacks and today's R&B. He will be in the Queen City during Kalani's tour. So make sure you hit the website to get your tickets for that. Uh-oh, you know what time it is. It's time to show some love to them birthday folks. You know we got you. Uh-huh. If you know the song,

0: shout out to my girl, Candace Turner, celebrating her birthday today. Daniel Watkins, what's going on, my guy? Shout out to Tokia, celebrating her birthday today. Caitlin Brown, what's going on? Man Caldwell, what up, though? Ebony Garmany, celebrating her birthday today. Darius Lloyd, what's going on? And happy birthday to each and every one of y'all. Mr. Incognito on the other side of the commercial breaks. V5 Mix. Oh, good, this song is for you.
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0: 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Why Did I Get Married? 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
27: 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Here's your Channel 9 Severe Weather Center 9 forecast.
28: Dangerously hot in Cuba this weekend. Checking your forecast from Severe Weather Center 9. I'm meteorologist John Ahrens. Overnight tonight, about 75.

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2: 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Charlotte traffic.
3: I-85 west of Uptown, southbound lanes delayed as you cross 485. I-77 north of Uptown, Lake Norman area, specifically the southbound lanes, really causing some delays between Cornelius and Huntersville. Independence Boulevard in the Matthews area, both directions, plenty of delays. Plenty of accidents. Norris Avenue and North Graham. Tivola at Marion Deal Park Drive. South Tryon at Carowinds Boulevard, a hit and run. And one more crash, Conference Drive at Monroe Road.
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0: 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Here's what happened on the Steve Harvey Morning Show. How many funny, good-looking men you know?
1: Mike Epps. Thank you.
0: No.
2: What's up, Mike?
0: I just talked to Mike the other day. We was on the Zoom. Mm-hmm. No.
1: He's cute.
0: Okay. Well, you know.
1: You don't think so?
0: No, Epps is kind of like jailhouse cute. You know,
1: he's fine. All right.
0: Like inmate. Yep. Kind of look like an inmate.
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I got something else to tell you that's coming to the Queen City. 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

0: 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Do You Still Love Me tour is coming to the Queen City. 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All right? Stick around. More music is after the commercial breaks. It's V.
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7: Delays in the Matthews area, Independence Boulevard, both directions, in and around Matthews. Plenty of stop and go. I-85, west of Uptown Charlotte, southbound lanes as you cross over 485, heading toward Belmont, you'll see delays there. I-77, north of Uptown, between Huntersville and Cornelius, specifically southbound lanes, seeing some delays. I-77, south of Uptown, not seeing any delays.

0: delays, but there is moderate to heavy traffic. Tyvola at Marion Deal Park Drive, an accident. South Tryon at Carowinds, a hit and run. And one more crash, Conference Drive at Monroe Road.
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0: Raheem Devon, the pleasure will be mine on V101.9 playing your favorite throwbacks and today's R&B family. 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Social media, Facebook, Instagram, and X is how you could do that. All right? B-Note0 on the IG, B-Note0 on the TikTok. Follow me. And I'm going to do the same. Live, laugh, and always love yourself. Shout out to my guy, Terry, from The Y, who always remind me to live, laugh, and love yourself, man. Shout out to him. Shout out to Corey, too. When y'all see me out in the streets, don't even hesitate. Holla, B-Note!
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3: North of Uptown Charlotte, I-77 northbound lanes, exiting onto I-85 northbound. It looks like there's an accident that's causing a pretty significant delay. I-85 west of Uptown Charlotte, you'll still see some delays heading southbound right around 485. Not nearly what it was earlier, though. Independence Boulevard in the Matthews area, still some significant delays in either direction. Latest accidents, Central Avenue at Thomas Avenue, and then a hit and run Harris Boulevard at the I-77 on-ramp.
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26: Plantain or plantain. You could say it.
25: Plantains. They're listed plantains. Plantains.
26: Or you could plantains. Say plantains. It's written out both ways. Okay?
25: How did Jamaican people say it? That's who we need
27: plantains.
25: To ask.
27: Plantains.
25: Find out what the black people are saying. Tell us how to pronounce them bananas that you fry.
28: Steve, this is Deandra. It's plantain. Thank you.
25: So it's plantain.
26: Yeah, like plantain. I said initially.
25: Oh,
26: thank
25: like
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25: You're planting something in the backyard.
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27: You're not
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25: Shirley,
27: planting.
25: What is it? We planting something in the garden tomorrow.
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25: You know how many farmers have been up my granddad's head? Hey, man, what you planting this year?
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4: Traffic has really lightened up here in the last several minutes. I-85 west of Uptown, you'll still see a slight delay as you cross over 485 heading toward Gastonia, that is southbound. Other than that, not a lot of delays on the traffic map currently. And a couple of new accidents, a hit and run with injury, Hampton Place Drive at Dearman Road, and an accident, Anderson Street at the Plaza.
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0: 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Two legends, Busta Rhymes, hit up Lil Wayne and say, listen, we got a new J Dilla track for the new song, and we got to get together. I cannot wait to hear what Busta Rhymes and Lil Wayne gonna do when they get back together. Eminem's Curtain Calls become the first rap album to spend 800 weeks on the Billboard Hot 200 charts. That is a record. And shout out to Carowinds. They're gonna top off their 100-foot tower for record-breaking water ride opening in 2027. Now, if y'all know B Notes, I don't do no water rides, especially when they this tall. Carowinds, what are you doing? You can catch all these stories and more on our website at V1019.com or on my IG, BNotes0. I'm B Notes, and that's your V1019 entertainment news update.
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2: Oof, shocking time to lose a whole strut.
3: 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Comedy is not your thing, but I do know that Rock Auto has what I need to fix it.
2: 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All the parts your car will
4: ever need, Rock Auto. Hey, it's Steve Harvey, y'all. Here's what happened on the Steve Harvey Morning Show. All mothers blow your head up and make you think you cute. It's when you get out in public. So I don't think the question, Junior, is, have I ever thought you was attractive? When is the last time somebody said to you, you were attractive?
5: Ooh, it's been a while.
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2: 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Let's go.
0: Get ready for an unforgettable experience celebrating the best in gospel music, from soul-stirring performances and inspiring moments to the recognition of artists, songwriters, producers, and industry professionals who continue to make an impact through music and